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5: There's partly cloudy skies this evening with the chance of rain down to 4 overnight. There's sun for Wednesday getting up to 23, and rain is expected on Thursday with highs of 18. For the full 7-day forecast, visit highriveronline.com. 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
2: Clouds will stick around for the evening with a chance of showers and a low of 4 overnight. There's sun for Wednesday with highs of 23, and rain is expected for Thursday with highs of 18. For the full 7-day forecast, visit highriveronline.com. I'm Emily Rogers.
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2: Clouds will stick around for the evening with the chance of showers and a low of 4 overnight. There's sun for Wednesday with highs of 23, and rain is expected for Thursday with highs of 18. For the full 7-day forecast, visit highriveronline.com. I'm Emily Rogers.
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0: 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High River Online weather.
1: There's partly cloudy skies this evening with a chance of rain down to 4 overnight. There's sun for Wednesday getting up to 23, and rain is expected on Thursday with highs of 18. For the full 7-day forecast, visit highriveronline.com. 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
1: Good morning. I'm Kevin Wallace. Yesterday, there was a gathering for the Kingfisher Lodge naming ceremony in Okotoks. Cameron Crossing principal Monica Crane received paint during the ceremony to be the physical representation of the name Kingfisher Lodge.

Ella Langley, choosing Texas. Huge, huge song for her. Good morning. This is 99.7 Sun Country, the Tirecraft Morning Show. I'm Kevin Wallace, your host. We broadcast out of the GM Mechanical Studios on Treaty 7 land, and we have a warm and windy one on the way today. I'll give you all those details in a sec, but I got to tell you a little bit about Choosin Texas. This just came down yesterday. So she is back at number one on the Billboard Hot 100, okay? Now, that covers not just country, but the Hot 100, all of them, okay? So 21 weeks it has been at number one. It is 1 week away from tying the all-time record set by Mariah Carey for All I Want for Christmas Is You. Huge. That is absolutely huge. Unbelievable. Well, we'll have to find out. 1 week to go. Not the same as the American Country Countdown, by the way, with Ryan Fox. Totally different, okay? Just a heads up on that. All right, coming up a little bit later on this morning, we're giving away...

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1: 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Hi there, I'm Kevin Wallace. 18 minutes after 6 right now, the Christmas charity truck is being raffled off

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0: That's Josh Stump. 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A little windy expected, though. And we're sitting at 18 minutes after 7 right now, 7:18, and we're going to get to Records from Home in 3 minutes. Coal Miner's Daughter, absolute classic from Loretta Lynn on the way. And congratulations again going out to Dan Mislenovich. He is going to Stage West on Tuesday night with his lovely wife, Wendy, who's celebrating a big birthday on the 27th day, the day of the show and shine. Hey, I hope to see you guys here. That'd be awesome. That would be awesome. Hey, we're going to be talking show and shine coming up after the 8 o'clock news as well. I have Leslie and Larry Stadnick on the line. We'll be talking to them about the Christmas charity truck that they're going to be raffling off this year at the show and shine. I know it's going to be awesome, right? Very cool. All right, we're going to be playing Movie Night Out with Landmark Cinemas coming up at 7:40, and we have Guaranteed Garth on the way at 7:50 as well.
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0: Hey, you know what? Pretty decent so far. The usual slowdown due to volume, not because of any accidents this morning. Northbound on McLeod, or northbound on Deerfoot, right by the Aberstrung Bridge there. Yeah, the backup's already to Mackenzietown Boulevard, but it's not super bad. Not like yesterday. And you know what? Everywhere else is looking pretty good.
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0: Overnight low down to only 13, 18 the high tomorrow and 15 by Friday. And to see the full 7-day forecast, just go to our weather page at highriveronline.com. 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

Owen Ringling, love this song. Bit of an earworm for me lately. Love, hate, love. Oh, time to slow down for a sec. Little George Strait on 99.7 Sun Country.

0: Ooh, it's getting serious. And when you want to meet the parents, ooh, call 911. James Barker Band, Meet Your Mama. Good morning, I'm Kevin Wallace. I have a couple of kids. They're 23 and 26. We joke about that stuff. They're not married yet, so you kind of get the gist of what I'm talking about. Hey, I hope you're having a great day. I have another pair of Stage West tickets to give away to Unnecessary Farce. This looks hilarious, and I know I could use a couple of good laughs. And you know what's great about going to the comedies that they do have at Stage West? You can laugh all those calories off. That's right, dessert. Don't worry about it. Have two helpings.
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There's a happy young mom, Mackenzie Porter, with her first. Yeah, she is flooding her social media's being above these days. It's fantastic to see. She grew up just outside of Medicine Hat on a bison ranch, and you might remember her younger brother. Kind of was a big deal on Canadian Idol at one time. He actually got out of it because he was a little young, and then he went to university and did something totally different. But Mackenzie jumped in the entertainment world.

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1: With your local news, I'm Emily Rogers. An Okotoks man will appear in court this week after reports of intimate partner violence led to the seizure of multiple firearms. In July, Okotoks RCMP responded to an incident in the Darcy community. While on scene, officers found three firearms unsafely

0: It's George Burge, Ride on the home stretch. I'm Candace Johnson. If you were hoping for a warmer than average September and October, I've got good news for you. Weather Network says a historic El Nino is expected to prolong fall across much of Canada. So if you're not a huge fan of winter, it will be arriving later than usual this year. According to the Weather Network, not me. I am not a meteorologist, and I do not claim to be.
1: Do you know what happened last night?
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3: High River Online weather.
4: There's partly cloudy skies this evening with a low of 13 overnight. Thursday's mainly cloudy with the chance of showers and the risk of a thunderstorm with highs of 18. And there's sun and cloud for Friday with highs of 15. For the full 7-day forecast, visit highriveronline.com. 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

0: Mike's Going Somewhere, 99.7 Sun Country. 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
1: Heavy rainfall across